0: can shit in Paris. Congested is your ass. You should go and sit a bit. Say T-Y-T-T-S.
1: T-Y-T, T-Y-T, T-Y-T-T-S. 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

So a couple of days ago, a big Italian music magazine came out with a list of the 200 best Italian songs in the last 20 years. And this one is number 9. Mi scusi. Parla italiano.

"Hello, young traveler," greeted the man. His voice, soft as mist. His mismatched eyes held secrets untold, and his smile hinted at wonders beyond comprehension. Captivated by his aura of mystery, I found myself unable to reply. "This is for you," he said, reaching out his left hand as to offer something, an item, hidden in cloth, neatly wrapped in the palm of his hand. "Will you accept?" he inquired. His words carrying a whisper of allure and intrigue. Tongue-tied, I stood before him, puzzled and entranced by his presence. "I am he who came before," said the man, his gaze drifting to the horizon. "Would you care to accompany me on a journey through the realms of the unseen?" I felt released. Drawn by the promise of adventure, "Yes, I would."

And there, outside his window, someone spoke. Come see the puppet theater. The words barely came through. The voice, so soft, so gentle, was almost inaudible. He leaned in closer, expecting to identify the source of the sounds, but no one was to be seen. Trickster, he yelled, hoping someone would reveal themselves.

I do not like that word. It should not exist. It simply describes the default state of any human being. The innate condition. Void of external influence. Infants do not exhibit any sort of beliefs in deities or any supernatural beings until taught otherwise. Acquired through socialization or indoctrination.

and intellectual growth. Superstition revolves around doctrines which prioritize superstitious beliefs over rationality and evidence. An approach beyond reason, leading to harmful behavior and irrational decisions.

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1: Série Q, número 223.
2: Q, series number
0: 36.
3: 11. Item number 11.
1: 207.
2: 207.
4: Item number.
3: Really? Item number.
2: 223.
5: Can be distinguished quite easily from other tribesmen because of their strange habit, strange habit, strange habit, strange habit.
3: 11. Item number 11.
2: 237.
5: 236. Kenya. They are very fond of music, in particular.
1: Número 223.
2: Number 107.
3: Number
2: Key
3: 11.
2: Series number
3: 11.
5: Strange habit, strange habit, strange habit. They can be distinguished quite easily from other tribesmen because of their strange habit.
3: Item number.
1: Lindsay said.
5: Kenya.
2: And 23.
3: Item number 11.
5: For our next three songs, we go right across the territory to the east coast of Kenya.
2: 223.
5: Where a group of tribes called the Nyika are found living along the coastal belt just north of the port of Mombasa. They're very fond of music, and in particular.
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